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Please do not be alarmed. Remain calm. Do not attempt to leave the dance floor. The DJ booth is conducting a troubleshoot test of the entire system. Somehow, while the party was in progress, an unidentified frequency has been existing in the system for some time. And

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Please do not be alarmed. Remain calm. Do not attempt to leave the dance floor. The DJ booth is conducting a troubleshoot test of the entire system. Somehow, while the party was in progress, an unidentified frequency has been existing in the system for some time.

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1: Ladies and gentlemen, we would like to show you how to make a hit record. 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

Alright, if you're struggling with this whole dancing thing, yeah? 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Like,

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1: Notice. It's the Outer Brothers. 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

0: them have reached the top of the charts in countries around the world because Germany is the third most influential country in the world of music. That's why Play Radio collects the biggest international hits from Germany and presents them in the show Made in Germany. 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